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3: Well, the one wants to major in artificial intelligence.
2: Oh, AI. Okay.
3: I was like, wow.
2: Is that just a general major? Or is
3: yes.
2: That like, I would imagine that's like
3: yeah,
2: tech.
3: It's a degree in AI. I'm like, wow, that's silly. I mean, it's crazy to me. I mean, it's good.
2: It's got
3: to
2: still be like coding based or
4: something. I would assume it's more, you know, at the very least engineering to some degree if we're putting a wide bubble over it.
2: Yeah. Okay.
3: Yeah. And then the second one is just going to go to a community college with an emphasis in art design tattooing.
2: Oh, you can... That's a very... I mean this with respect. That's a very community college, like, specialized, like...
3: I know, but still.
2: I feel like tattooing, you don't... Why wouldn't it just be art? Why wouldn't it just be, like...
4: It reads to be, like, a trade.
5: Yeah.
2: More it's trade so school, than, which is fine.
5: But I kind of get it, though.
2: Yeah, but if you're going to do trade school, I'd rather, like, be an apprentice at a tattoo shop than community college.
4: I'm sure that's where it'll go.
2: Okay.
3: I don't know. I just was wowed by that. I know social media is now a degree. Is that correct?
4: I just looked up getting a social media degree. You can do that in 8 weeks. Now, that is an online course, obviously. I wouldn't say this is anything bachelor related, you know.
2: See, I don't like the word degree then. It's you're getting a certification. That's fine.
4: Sure, yeah.
2: But that, don't call it a degree. That's not the same as like taking 4 years of like gen ed classes as well.
4: Right.
2: Basic proficiency. You still need to know how to type, read, spell, math.
3: Yeah. Right. And I think that's loosely being thrown around too. I have a degree. And it's like, well, no, you have a certification. But I mean, I'm not going to argue that. You're right. I mean, I 4 years of hard earned everything. And it was just like, you know, now you're like, oh, well,
2: you walked uphill in the snow both ways.
3: I did.
2: No, I get what you're saying. I think it's starting to really show itself too. I mean, Jordan and I both teach adjunct at an art school, an accredited school.
4: Yeah.
2: Where they still, you know, you still have to take your gen eds. But like, it's starting to become very apparent that like, we're dangerously close to people not knowing how to spell or to like type anything. Like, we had this conversation about AI the other day. Like, I'm all for using it to proof and like help bolster something, but if you're using it to write for you,
4: that's not helping you at all.
2: Very problematic.
4: Yeah, your cognition is gone there.
3: Well, we also over the weekend were talking to a friend of ours who they have to let somebody go because she got the job based on AI and writing for her and doing everything for her, and now they caught her.
2: I don't want to out it. Sure, it's ongoing, but an ad agency and like actively basically like was like, oh, this employee's perfect, only to basically be figured out like she used AI to like get through everything and like can't do anything, can't write copy, can't.
4: Wow. Yeah. I'm glad we're finally seeing this though.
2: Yeah.
4: We always heard about it, but
2: arrest them. I feel like maybe not jail, but like your LinkedIn should come with like how like sex offenders like have to live with
4: like a scarlet letter.
2: I think if you get caught faking your way into a job with AI,
4: that should show up on the resume as
2: at least 5 years.
4: Okay.
2: You know, we do that to people who have to claim bankruptcy. I think that's ridiculous. So
4: I agree.
3: I'm on LinkedIn, and I always see what people...
2: And she's available to hire.
3: I am, and specialty in emergency procedures. And it's interesting that I can see who's looked at my, looked at my credentials. And people still are, even though I'm very old. But, I mean, it's just interesting to me, that route, too. It's like, my resume has been updated. It's not old.
2: I love you. I gotta be honest, that last part, I feel like you just included because you wanted people to go look at your LinkedIn.
4: That was a shameless
2: plug. There was really no point to look Can you believe that Virginia Zachary
4: is on LinkedIn?
2: Oh my God.
4: What?
2: Mom's
3: Please
2: Hot Take.
3: Go check it out.
4: No.
2: Mom's Hot Take. It's all brought to you by T-Mobile. 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
2: 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Me too, girl.
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1: XYZ with Eric Zachary. What are actors that you can only see as their characters? Like, no matter who they are in real life, you will never unsee who they play on screen.
2: The immediate one for me is, like, I don't even know his real name, but the kid who played Joffrey in Game of Thrones.
3: Oh,
2: like,
3: yeah,
2: you're
3: sure.
2: Always going to be Joffrey.
1: Done anything yeah. else?
2: I don't even know, but if okay. I saw him on the street, I'd be like, no, stay away. I hate that you did that to Sansa. And then also Robert Downey Jr. That's just Iron Man now.
1: I've seen Robert Downey Jr. in so many different roles. That, yeah. Like, and he really is who he plays. Like, he is that quick and sarcastic in real life.
2: Well, that's why yeah. he's Iron Man to me yeah. now. Because, like, even though I saw Oppenheimer, I was like, what's Iron Man doing in this?
1: See, but I saw so many Robert Downey Jr. movies before Iron Man that, like, I just see Iron Man and I'm like, oh, that's Robert Downey Jr.
2: Ah, okay. You know? You can't divorce him from himself.
1: Yeah, for me, it's Daniel Radcliffe. Like, the poor kid. You're never not going to be Harry Potter. Like, really any of them. Like,
3: have you
1: Rupert
3: seen
1: Grint.
3: Swiss Army Man?
1: Who's is
2: Swiss
1: that,
2: Army Man?
1: Is that Daniel Radcliffe?
3: Yes.
1: No, but that's because he's doing all these like indie flicks. Like, I'm not gonna watch that.
2: right.
1: I'm gonna watch The Sorcerer's Stone.
3: He is certainly not. Yeah. Harry okay. Potter in
1: okay.
3: that.
1: Okay. Well.
3: Minor all the Pretty Little Liars characters. The
1: couldn't
3: core,
1: name one.
3: The yeah. core four. I saw a picture of Shay Mitchell today, just like when I was scrolling down my yeah. feed. And I was like, that's Emily from Pretty Little Liars. I have no other association with her. Same with Lucy Hale and Ashley Benson and the okay. other yeah. girl gotcha. Who plays Spencer.
1: I think it's that way with the Friends cast for me, too. I mean, Jennifer Aniston did a pretty yeah. good job of breaking the illusion. But
2: yeah.
1: Like,
2: sure, yeah, she's done a lot.
1: Yeah, I mean, David Schwimmer's going to always be Ross.
3: Yeah,
1: I
3: think for
2: the,
3: sure.
2: For me, the worst one is Joey, because I have to think about the fact that his name is Matt LeBlanc.
1: Mm,
2: you know?
1: He's just Joey.
2: It's just Joey all sure. the time. And I think even some of the Friends cast in recent interviews will say Joey and not Matt.
1: Yeah.
2: You know? So, like, I think even to them, like,
1: they're
2: he's
1: like, he hasn't done anything.
2: Yeah. I don't even mean to be like rude yeah. like that, but I'm like, that's Joey.
1: Who's
2: yeah.
1: someone that you, it doesn't matter what, if they win an Academy Award, amazing, but they're still always going to be what so and so character. Let us know what actor that is for you. XYZ content on Instagram.
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2: Donkey is Coming, the spinoff series of the famed Shrek character. Eddie Murphy is attached. I don't know that we need a series. I would love the movie.
3: Yes.
2: But we're getting it. Shrek 5 obviously is coming out next year. We got the trailer for that. But now the Donkey series is coming June 30th,
3: 2028.
2: Who wrote June 28th then? The script says June 28th. Jordan.
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1: You walk into an establishment expecting, I don't know, food when it's a restaurant, and instead you're like, I think you guys are bad at doing the thing you sell.
2: Bad at cooking.
1: I walked into this restaurant. It's actually a neighborhood spot. It looked pretty good. I wanted to like it.
2: Okay.
1: Brazilian steakhouse. I'd probably go back, assuming it doesn't catch on fire.
3: Yeah.
1: But I walked in and it was filled with smoke. And I guess what kind of irked me immediately was like, I totally understand. Like, grease fires happen. Like, vents stop working. That's a normal thing in restaurants. It's just part of it. But it was that the hostess was like, over the top, like, no, this is normal. And yeah. I was like, I don't think this is normal. It smells like a bonfire in here.
2: Right, right.
1: And she's like, no. Which is how you know the Brazilian steak is good. And I'm like, all right.
2: There are so many other ways to know.
1: So I sit down and I'm waiting for my girlfriend to get to dinner a little late. And she arrives and she walks in. She goes, hey, is this place on fire? And I was like, I asked. And she's like, I'm going to say something. I'm like, I don't think you should because I already did. And they really went over the top to explain to me this is normal. And she's like, no, I think I should say something. So the waiter comes over and Rachel, who's an attorney, goes, hey, is this smoke normal? And the waitress has a different reaction than the hostess. And she goes, yeah, we're working on it. And
2: so I was like, a fire.
1: Like, that's, what do you mean work, like, actively? And then, like, after 10 minutes, because you kind of get acclimated to the haze.
2: Sure, yeah.
1: Rachel goes, I think it's getting worse.
2: Yep.
1: And then we're like, yeah. So then the waitress comes over. She goes, hey, so, like, nothing on the grill is available.
3: I was like, okay.
2: It's a Brazilian steakhouse.
1: I'm like, all right. I mean, they had a bunch of like cold seafood. And
2: sure,
1: I was like,
2: sure.
1: All right, it's not a big deal. I mean, I wanted steak frites, but that's not happening. It's not a big deal. And Rachel's like, does that include the branzino? I was like, what a privileged sentence. But she's like, yeah, anything. It's just the grill's down right now. We're like, okay, whatever. That's fine. We still found some things to order. So we order. 5 minutes later, smoke's actively getting worse.
2: And it's back on.
1: And we're starting to notice other people are starting to like pick up on this. Mm-hmm. And the place is packed. And the waitress comes over and she goes, so turns out kitchen's closed. And I need to close you out because it's getting unsafe. And starts coughing.
2: Oh my God.
1: And I was like, and they had brought like two appetizers over. And the waitress did the right thing. She was like, we're going to comp your drinks. It's fine. Obviously, we're not going to have you pay for anything that like you didn't get yet.
3: Yeah.
1: So she brought the check. The guy next to me is like, well, this whole thing should be comped. And like to the waitress, she turns and she's like, I mean, you already ate your food, sir.
2: Oh,
1: they got their full meal.
2: I'll do you one better. My wife and I went to a restaurant one time and the kitchen did full blown catch fire.
1: Yeah.
2: They were like, you guys have to leave. We got through the majority of the meal.
1: And they just didn't.
2: We didn't cash out. They were like, we have to evacuate everybody. We got the whole meal for free.
1: I mean, they gave it to me this kind of, and again, like fair enough. We had two martinis and we ate the food that. It was fine. It was great.
2: Sure.
1: But the guy next to me was just being such a douche. And like, he was like, can you comp everything? And she's like, he was already through the meal. Like they got something off the grill before it caught fire.
3: Yeah.
1: But then she comes back up with a card and she was very apologetic. And it's like the general manager. She's like, just explain what happened last time and we'll take care of you next time too. And I was like, oh, that's very sweet. But I'm like, I even made a joke. I'm like, what am I going to do? Walk in and be like, oh, I was here that one time. She goes, no, we'll remember what time you guys need to leave. And I look over and I'm starting to see like flames and like one of the busboys is like waving at like
2: God.
1: The smoke detector. I'm like, oh, we have to leave. We have to go down.
2: This was a big night for them.
1: Yeah. So then we went to our other fan favorite. But yeah.
2: Oh, so you got two.
1: We got two dinners.
2: Oh, dude, this is the best night ever.
1: I'm not complaining. It was just funny.
2: I love that.
1: But on the way out to the hostess, I was like, always like this, huh? She was stressed.
2: Yeah, she didn't like that.
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2: It's the best feeling ever.
1: Even though Audrey's leaving us.
2: This is lame.
3: Yeah, baby.
1: Why are you excited? Okay. I was like, okay. I thought you were going to hang. Wait, are you not coming in the parade with us on Sunday?
3: Wow. Oh, well, actually, I'm getting back Saturday night.
2: Okay.
3: So, yeah.
1: So, no. we're in the Pride Parade on Sunday. Audrey is the reason.
3: I'm going to Wisconsin.
1: Audrey's the reason we got volunteered to DJ free in the Pride Parade.
2: I just want to say something really quick.
1: We're not DJs.
2: Yeah. Audrey, if at any point someone needs something and that thing can be done by either Eric or myself, just act like you don't know us.
1: Yeah.
2: Never volunteer me for anything.
1: This happened.
3: Well, I didn't volunteer. I said I would like to go with you. And then Eric said,
4: yeah, I know how to DJ.
1: Okay. That's not how I sound.
2: Great Eric.
1: We met our town, I don't want to call him the town drunk, but he's at the bar all the time. And this is the guy that is like, oh, you can come on our float. And then here we are. So,
2: yep.
1: All right. Anyway, it's Friday. Happy Friday. It's XYZ with Eric Zachary.

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1: XYZ with their exact ring. Mom's hot take is coming up on the way. My mom joining the show.
2: Hi.
1: To provide her perspective. Hi, Mom, on what's trending today. Mom, what did you want to talk about?
2: Wild stuff, like degrees, how vastly different they are than when I went to college.
1: Oh, like university degrees?
2: Okay. Yes, yes.
1: Like compass degrees?
3: Like weather?
1: All right, like when you were in school versus current opportunities for like, what do you like, technology or coding?
2: Yeah, I mean, there were very solid degrees, and I'm not saying these are not solid. Don't take it that way. I'm just saying there was like four areas of expertise for degree wise.
1: Like a lit major or like business or
2: exactly.
3: Oh my.
2: You had fine arts. You had business. You had.
1: Yep, that's about it. That's why I see it there, exactly. Mom's hot take. We'll talk about it next. Hang on.

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0: wants to major in artificial intelligence.
1: Oh, AI. Okay.
0: I was like, wow.
1: Is it just a general major? Or is
0: yes.
1: That like, I would imagine it's like tech.
0: Yeah, it's a degree in AI. I'm like, wow, that's silly. I mean, it's crazy to me. I mean, it's good.
1: It's got to still be like coding based or
2: I would assume it's more, you know, at the very least engineering to some degree if we're putting a wide bubble over it.
1: Yeah. Okay.
0: Yeah. And then the second one is just going to go to a community college with an emphasis in art design tattooing.
1: Oh, you can... I didn't know you could.
2: Okay.
1: That's a very, I mean this with respect, that's a very community college, like specialized. Like
0: I know, but still.
1: I feel like tattooing, you don't, it why wouldn't it just be me, art? Why wouldn't it just be like.
2: It reads to be like a trade.
3: Yeah.
1: More it's trade so school, than, which is fine.
3: But I kind of get it though.
1: Yeah, but if you're going to do trade school, I'd rather like be an apprentice at a tattoo shop than community college.
2: I'm sure that's where it'll go.
1: Okay.
0: I don't know. I just was wowed by that. I know social media is now a degree. Is that correct?
2: I just looked up getting a social media degree. You can do that in 8 weeks. Now, that is an online course, obviously. I wouldn't say this is anything bachelor related, you know.
1: See, I don't like the word degree then. It's you're getting a certification. That's
2: sure,
1: fine.
2: Sure, yeah.
1: But that, don't call it a degree. That's not the same as like taking 4 years of like gen ed classes as well.
2: Right.
1: Basic proficiency. You still need to know how to type, read, spell, math.
0: Yeah. Right. And I think that's loosely being thrown around too. I have a degree. And it's like, well, no, you have a certification. But I mean, I'm not going to argue that. You're right. I mean, I 4 years of hard earned everything. And it was just like, you know, now you're like, oh, well,
1: you walked uphill in the snow both ways.
0: I did.
1: No, I get what you're saying. I think it's starting to really show itself too. I mean, Jordan and I both teach adjunct at an art school, an accredited school.
2: Yeah.
1: Where they still, you know, you still have to take your gen eds. But like, it's starting to become very apparent that like, we're dangerously close to people not knowing how to spell or to like type anything. Like, we had this conversation about AI the other day. Like, I'm all for using it to proof and like help bolster something, but if you're using it to write for you,
2: that's not helping you at all.
1: Very problematic.
2: Yeah, your cognition is gone there.
0: Well, we also over the weekend were talking to a friend of ours who they have to let somebody go because she got the job based on AI and writing for her and doing everything for her, and now they caught her.
1: I don't want to out it. Sure, it's ongoing, but an ad agency and like actively basically like was like, oh, this employee's perfect, only to basically be figured out like she used AI to like get through everything and like can't do anything, can't write copy, can't.
2: Wow. Yeah. I'm glad we're finally seeing this though.
1: Yeah.
2: We always heard about it, but
1: arrest him. I feel like maybe not jail, but like your LinkedIn should come with like
2: a penalty?
1: How like sex offenders like have to live with like a
2: scarlet letter.
1: If you get caught faking your way into a job with AI,
2: that should show up on the resume as
1: At least 5 years.
2: Okay,
1: you know, we do that to people who have to claim bankruptcy. I think that's ridiculous. So
2: I agree.
0: I'm on LinkedIn, and I always see what people...
1: And she's available to hire.
0: I am, and specialty in emergency procedures. And it's interesting that I can see who's looked at my, looked at my credentials. And people still are, even though I'm very old. But, I mean, it's just interesting to me, that route, too. It's like, my resume has been updated. It's not old.
1: I love you. I gotta be honest, that last part, I feel like you just included because you wanted people to go look at your LinkedIn.
2: That was a shameless
1: plug. There was really no point to like... Can you believe that Virginia Zachary
2: is on LinkedIn?
1: Oh my gosh.
2: What?
1: Mom's
0: Please
1: hot take.
0: Go check it out.
2: No.
1: Mom's hot take. It's all brought to you by T-Mobile. 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
1: All right, that's it for us on XYZ with Eric Zachary. I'm pressing the button. You ready? 3, 2. Boop.
2: Happy Friday.
1: Happy weekend. Yeah, start the weekend for you.
3: That was... Happy weekend!
1: There you go.
4: Audrey's like already out the door. Yeah. She's like, are we done?
1: If you missed any of the show this week or you want to run anything back on demand, you can always find us and hang out with us. Call us, beep us when you want to reach us. What is that reference, Audrey? Do you know?
3: Call me, beep me. That's, if you want to read.
2: Come on,
3: me,
2: Audrey.
3: Doesn't matter when and
2: you don't know
3: matter.
2: The answer.
3: Impossible.
2: To
1: Thank you. Impossible. She's getting Rufus right now. All right.
3: What?
4: You got naked mullet rat energy.
3: Oh, man.
1: All right. We will see you on Monday. Have an amazing weekend. And if you're celebrating Pride like us, happy Pride.
2: That's right.
3: Happy Pride.
2: Happy Pride.
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1: This morning.
3: Well, yesterday he complimented your shirt.
1: He did, Monday. And this morning.
4: He knows the day.
1: I do, because it's like Simon Cowell when he says something. Now, I like your outfit.
3: Another compliment.
1: Yeah.
3: Like, that was today?
1: Excuse me? I thought he was kidding.
3: No, he's encouraging you to do more of this.
1: I said,
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2: Did White Cheddar's nice twin break into our show?
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1: They say the holy water's watered down, and this town's lost its faith. 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
1: Dancing on the tightrope, trying to keep my eyes closed. 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
5: So I saw a photo. 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

0: the lake, and there's a boy stuck on this branch. 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
1: They say the holy water's watered down, and this town's lost its faith. 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
1: It's Sabrina Carpenter, and this is my song, House Tour. 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
1: Hey, this is Taylor Swift, and you're listening to my new song. 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

guess you're getting everything you want. 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

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Hey, it's Kelly Raspberry from the Kid Craddock Morning Show. 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
1: Welcome to the Hollywood Five. I'm JC Chavez, and this week Olivia Rodrigo called out men with fake jobs. So she explained what a fake job is. Elmo had to do some damage control over his controversial stance about sports. Benny Blanco's mom predicted that he would marry Selena Gomez even before they started dating. Plus, Supergirl Millie Alcock is joining us to talk about joining the DC Universe. It's all coming up this weekend on the Hollywood Five.

0: This is the Hollywood Five. I'm JC Chavez. And a couple of weeks ago during the NBA Finals, Elmo posted, Elmo hopes both teams have fun. Well, New York Knicks fans started calling Elmo a traitor because Sesame Street is based in New York. And Elmo had to make sure that the whole country knew who he was cheering for in the World Cup.
1: Just to be clear, Elmo wants Team USA to win, okay? But Elmo loves everybody. Just to be clear, don't make this a thing. Thank you. Elmo loves you, and Elmo loves you, and Elmo loves you, and Team USA, and everybody who's playing.
0: Now, soccer seems right up Elmo's alley. It's always a tie, so everyone wins.
2: Hollywood Five.
0: Coming up next on the Hollywood Five, a couple of celebrity moms are getting called out for not celebrating their dads in their lives properly. And one famous mom gave a shout out to seven different exes on Father's Day.
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0: This is the Hollywood Five. I'm JC Chavez, and here with me now is a man that got an ear and nose hair trimmer for Father's Day, producer Trey.
1: I didn't tell you I got an ear and nose hair trimmer. How did you know that?
0: I've noticed some things.
1: Wow. Okay. Well, thank you. On Father's Day, you had Gisele Bündchen give a shout out to the father of her child,
0: which is good.
1: Her brand new child, not the other children with Tom Brady. She gave a shout out to her new Brazilian jiu-jitsu baby daddy. But Tom Brady, the greatest football player of all time, got no mention at all. This got Gisele some backlash online. What's that about?
0: I know. And Tom's already behind here because normally he stays winning. But not being able to say, I could totally take my wife's new husband.
1: Right.
0: He can't say that. So that's a loss already for him.
1: And then Anna Faris didn't say anything about Chris Pratt. They have had a little bit of a rocky relationship on Mother's Day, Father's Day. It seems like they get pinned into, what are they going to do? Are they going to argue with each other on Father's Day, Mother's Day kind of thing? But somebody who was willing to shout out all the fathers in their life was Kris Jenner. She gave a big Father's Day tribute, and it included all of the famous family exes, the current co-parents, and, of course, the loved ones that are actually still around. So she highlighted Kanye West, Scott Disick, Travis Scott, Tristan Thompson, as well as Caitlyn Jenner and Robert Kardashian, along with Travis Barker.
0: She is the epitome of taking the high road because Kanye West said some awful things about her.
1: Right.
0: That is wild.
1: Now, that is a who's who of bad parenting.
2: Hollywood Five.
0: Coming up next on the Hollywood Five, there's new info in the Nancy Guthrie kidnapping case, and Savannah Guthrie is making another plea for help. Hear the latest next.

0: we cannot be at peace. So no matter how much I try to come out here every day and smile and find that joy, and I will, I promise I will. This is a moment to tell you that we need your help. We're begging for your help.
1: They still hold out hope for the closure they desperately need.
2: Hollywood Five.
1: Coming up next on the Hollywood Five, we're talking with our movie critic, Gray Drake, about the new Supergirl movie. Is it a hit? We'll find out next.

0: This is the Hollywood Five. I'm JC Chavez. Joining me on the phone right now is the official movie critic of the Hollywood Five. Her name is Gray Drake. All right, Gray. So DC is taking another swing at it. So what'd you think of Supergirl?
1: This one is fun, but it's getting some mixed reviews.
0: Oh, okay.
1: Yeah, I think that it is. I think super is a bit of an overstatement, but it's definitely, it's all right, girl, like that. Don't expect a ton. I actually think that this one is not going to do so well at the box office. For me, it was not super. But if you loved the version of Supergirl that you saw in Superman, then you just get to spend more time with her, and you definitely get to see why she's so upset about everything.
0: And the boys from Jackass decided to give it one last go. What did you think of the final installment?
1: So the guys are back, and they say this is going to be their last movie because they have really damaged their bodies over the years. I can confirm that they are moving slow. We love them. I love the show. I love the movies. I feel silly saying that in a way, but it's like, God, there's just nothing better to make me laugh when I've had a hard day. Just turn on those. By the way, on Paramount Plus, they have remastered the show, and so you get to see them swallowing goldfish in just beautiful quality now. And the movie is just more of the same. Really, these movies are always a win for me. There's absolutely no way to criticize them because they are perfect.
0: Thank you, Gray. It was awesome talking to you. We'll catch up with you again next week. Hollywood Five. Coming up next on the Hollywood Five, Olivia Rodrigo had to explain herself after a lyric on her new album went viral. Okay. Hear what happened next.

0: This is the Hollywood Five. I'm JC Chavez. Olivia Rodrigo announced that she is putting on her own female-focused music festival, okay? And 2 weeks ago, she put out her new album, You Seem Pretty Sad for a Girl So in Love. Now, in the song called Expectations, she has a lyric where it says, I won't settle for a guy with a fake job. So people started a debate online. What's a fake job?
1: When I said fake job, I was picturing the guys that I've met in LA and New York who have really rich parents who are like producers or like DJs or like creative directors, you know what I mean? And I'm like, I think you work maybe one day a week. There are quite a few fake jobs. I saw someone make an edit to the song of all of the like swipes on Hinge that she's seen of like guys' random jobs, and it was quite harrowing. I think that it's a thing that maybe affects girls that are not in LA and New York as well.
0: Oh, you could be like a space surgeon. That feels like it would make girls like you, right?
2: Hollywood Five.
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0: perception.
1: We're back on the Hollywood Five, and Zara Larsson has had two of the best years an artist could ever have. She actually started to take off, then opened for Tate McRae, then headlined her own world tour. I actually took all of that from her Wikipedia page, and I had to assume it's true because Zara assures me it is. Someone kept trying to change things on Zara's Wikipedia page, so she figured out a way to get them to stop it.
2: I hear that someone keeps changing your Wikipedia photo.
3: Yeah, and not anymore. It's locked.
2: Oh.
3: I made sure.
2: How did you get it locked?
3: I kept changing it.
2: To the point where no one can change it.
3: They were like, we're locking it for vandalism.
1: Oh, you know, that's a good idea, Zara. I should try that with the one I created for myself. Someone keeps changing it to say, this page has been deleted, which is weird, right? Hollywood Five. Coming up next on the Hollywood Five, we got the newest superhero joining our show. We'll talk to Supergirl Millie Alcock about becoming the face of the DC Cinematic Universe next.

0: Welcome back to the Hollywood Five. I'm JC Chavez. And when the marketing team over at DC asked if we could do an interview for Supergirl, I knew we had to send our own Supergirl, Anna Szabo. So enjoy Anna's conversation with Millie Alcock and the director of Supergirl, Craig Gillespie.
1: I absolutely loved your Supergirl. She's everything that I think I've ever wanted in a superhero. Just like a ruthless but damaged cool girl that I want to party with. Honestly.
2: Love that.
3: It's true.
2: It's a good summation. Right
3: yeah,
2: there.
3: I'm going to steal that.
1: It was fun. It was more emotional than I was anticipating, honestly. And I also have had moments where I want to scream into the void. So that was the most relatable part.
3: Yeah.
2: I do love that moment.
3: Yeah, me too.
1: And one of my favorite things about your Supergirl also is there's moments where she finds her strength and then kind of delivers lines like, all right, boys, hands on the trigger, let's go. Millie, what do you think was the most satisfying line for you to deliver?
3: Oh, that was all Craig. So Craig would come up to me like every day and be like, Millie, you put your glasses like this, you take them off and then get your phone and be like, so you want to try? And there would be like five different versions.
2: Like, what do you got?
3: I'd be like, what do you got? I knew like a mile. Like,
2: no,
3: glasses
2: but then,
3: and the phone.
2: No, but then also.
3: Most of it made it though. So that line, I think was your line.
2: It's hard to keep track. You've got to have that trust, and it was amazing. You did trust that we can do that dance, and hopefully, you know, put the best stuff in the film.
3: Yeah. Hollywood
0: Five. Coming up next on the Hollywood Five, ABC is reportedly uncanceling The Bachelorette. Looks like we're gonna see the most dramatic season yet. After all, details next.
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0: I'm JC Chavez. This is The Hollywood Five, and The Bachelorette has decided to uncancel Taylor Frankie Paul. And here's Anna Szabo with the full story for us.
1: Yeah, it looks like we're going to get Taylor Frankie Paul's season of The Bachelorette after all. Multiple sources say that ABC is looking at a mid-July launch on ABC instead of just putting it on streaming like it was rumored a while back. So season 22 was pulled days before it was supposed to premiere in March after TMZ released video from a 2023 domestic violence incident involving Taylor and her ex-boyfriend Dakota Mortensen. And Disney said at the time that its focus was supporting the family and that the season was removed from the schedule. Industry insiders have long maintained that the season was paused rather than permanently canceled. And then there's recent reporting suggest executives may have been weighing on how to recoup the significant production costs that they already invested in filming.
2: Yeah,
1: because that was the number one thing when they said they were not going to air it. Everybody was like, how much money is being lost by not airing it?
2: Millions and millions and millions.
1: Yeah. So Reality Steve and several Bachelor Nation sources reported that ABC is considering airing the season before production begins on the next season of The Bachelor. Because typically when there's a fan favorite in the contestants that doesn't get picked at the end, that ends up being the next Bachelor or Bachelorette.
2: Yeah.
1: So Taylor Frankie Paul's season would be historic because she became the first Bachelorette who became The Bachelorette without being a contestant on The Bachelor. I have to assume that people will tune in out of curiosity.
0: At least like the first couple episodes.
1: Even if they don't like Taylor Frankie Paul, or maybe she's got a lot of supporters that are going to tune in. So I do think it's going to be probably one of the highest rated seasons of all time in Bachelor history.
0: And if you are a fan of hers or The Bachelorette, you already probably know how it ended because you looked it up because it wasn't going to air.
1: Right, because it's in real time. You could see what happened. But yeah, we'll see how it goes.
0: Well, I won't be watching, except maybe I will for a second. Hollywood Five. Coming up next on The Hollywood Five are chicken wings and aphrodisiac. The Hot Ones host went from dating an adult actress to dating a household name. We're going to tell you who it is next.

0: Hollywood 5. I'm JC Chavez. Steve-O and Keke Palmer are tied for most appearances on the Chicken Wing Show Hot Ones with 3 each, okay? And the host, Sean Evans, has admitted that he has a pretty big crush on one of them. Now, Keke heard, and they actually kissed to close out the last episode she was on. Sean was on Keke's podcast and could not stop raving about her.
1: Why do you think I was a good Hot Ones guest?
2: There's a lot of reasons that you're a great guest, but you're
1: words
2: obviously very charismatic, you're smart, you're beautiful, you have a way of talking about the stuff that you do. You know, you're like, you'll say something smart or thoughtful, and then you'll provide an example from your career, and then you'll undercut that with like a little joke. And I think it just keeps the rhythm of all of that.
0: Now, just a few days ago, they were seen out on a date in New York, and Keke was asked about it on the People, Brands, and Things podcast.
3: You know, we hanging out. Okay. You know what I mean? Like, we start off at college. You never know what can arise from there. You know, so we just take it day by day. One wing at a time, so to speak.
0: Now, does this make Sean Evans his own wingman?
4: Hollywood 5.
0: Coming up next on the Hollywood 5, hey, Taylor Swift, when and where is your wedding? We don't know, and it seems like one of those people she invited has no idea either. We'll see if you think they're just playing dumb next.

0: We're back on the Hollywood Five, and Taylor Swift and Travis Kelce are reportedly only a week away from being married. And it looks like last weekend was Bachelor and Bachelorette weekend based on the photos we've seen, okay? Now, the tabloids have been reporting that it will go down at Madison Square Garden on July 3rd. Not everyone was convinced, but there was a permit filed to close down the streets around MSG from the 2nd to the 4th. Could still be a bluff because one of Travis's good buddies and fellow tight end, George Kittle from the San Francisco 49ers, did an interview with Entertainment Tonight and talked a little bit about what might actually be coming up.
1: Did we score a wedding invitation?
2: Yeah, we'll be there.
1: We did, yes.
2: I'll be there. I'm wearing a blue suit, so that's all I got.
1: He is.
2: I have nothing else.
1: Shout out Stitch by Mitch.
3: Is it MSG?
2: I have no idea.
1: We don't know.
2: I actually asked Travis last night and he laughed at me, so.
1: We're excited.
2: I'm half expecting there to just be a jumbo jet on a runway and they put us on a plane somewhere. I don't have expectations because I know it's going to be amazing.
0: If it really is going to be at Madison Square Garden, she has to throw the bouquet from the Jumbotron, right? Hollywood Five. Coming up next on the Hollywood Five, is Benny Blanco's mom psychic? Hear what she predicted 7 years ago that just came true next.

0: just might. Welcome back to the Hollywood Five. I'm JC Chavez. Benny Blanco and Selena Gomez have been together since mid-2023, and they got married last September. But if Benny's mom had it her way, it would have happened a long time ago.
1: 2019, I'm shooting a video with Selena.
2: Oh,
1: I'm
2: yeah.
1: dating someone else. Okay? Yeah. My mom's on the video shoot, and she says, she's just sitting there. She's like, hon, she's like, you should marry Selena. And I was like, what? And she was like, you should be dating someone like Selena. And there was like two times in my life where I like left a specific session or
3: yeah.
1: or late or a video with her where I was like, wow, she's so cool.
3: Yeah.
1: She's like really cool. Because we were friendly and we were friends, but we weren't like best friends. And every
3: right.
1: time I like hung out with her for an extended period of time, I'd be like, oh my God, she's so cool.
3: My mom
1: planted the seed and she was like, you should really. And I was like, mom, I'm not. She was like, I really want you to be with. She's like, she's got her head on her shoulders.
3: Yeah.
2: Mom, like, I have a girlfriend.
1: Yeah, I did. It was crazy. And I was like, she's so sweet.
0: Now I know the next question you're going to ask. The internet says Benny was dating Elsie Hewitt in 2019. And if you think that name sounds familiar, she's the fashion model that made a baby with Pete Davidson. And that right there is your Hollywood Five. I'm on Instagram at JSI5 and TikTok as well at JSI Chavez. We'll see you next week for the five biggest stories in Hollywood on The Hollywood Five.
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1: Hey, this is Taylor Swift, and you're listening to my new song. I knew it, I knew you. I knew it, I knew you from Toy Story 5.
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hear the same. Well, you could say McDonald's is getting pretty nostalgic. They brought back their fried apple pies after 34 years. 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

0: A 90-minute game that ends in a 0-0 tie? Yeah, we don't really get it either, but hey, we love the World Cup drama.
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How we doing, Hub City? 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It's Damon on Mix 100.3. 1 weekend away from the 4th of July. 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

Man, I'm looking forward to cheering on Team USA in the World Cup Wednesday night. Very important game. Mix 100.3. It's Damon Scott, the red, white, and blue facing Bosnia and Herzegovina. That's

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It's Mix 100.3. 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

yesterday. They're very excited about the show. I am too. She's coming to Lubbock, y'all. 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And Choosing Texas is in the mix.

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That's Hate That I Made You Love Me from Ariana Grande's upcoming release, Petal. That will be out July 31st, a little over a month from now.

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Mix 100.3, talking about the Daisy Chain Fields Music Fest in California. 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

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I'm looking forward to the fireworks that night. 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

She turned 33 yesterday. Ariana Grande spending her birthday weekend in the Lone Star State. Mix 100.3. She's got concerts down in Austin last night and again tonight.

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